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0: quite the same. Zara Larsson, along with Pink Pantherless, stateside Justin Bieber, Yukon, a little bit ago. By the way, The Odyssey has become Christopher Nolan's highest grossing movie. $1.104 billion worldwide. That's beating his previous high of $1.085 billion. For 2022's The Dark Knight Rises, another great Christopher Nolan film.
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7: Good evening, Central Illinois. I'm Chief Meteorologist Jim Kosick, keeping tabs on a heavy thunderstorm that's on the prowl early on tonight. Vast majority of the time frame, though, on a rain-free note. Just got to keep an eye to the sky early on. Otherwise, warm and sultry. We're in at 72 degrees tonight. Woo! Yeah, just like last night. Now, out and about on Wednesday, we peak at 88 degrees. There's occasional sun, but there's an uptick in terms of intensity and coverage area to the storms. They're occurring during the midday and the afternoon, so heads up. I'm Jim Kosick. Stay safe.
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0: Good song from Bruno. That is called Risk It All. I'm Todd. Well, the size of American workforce has fallen by over 1 million people in the last year. Share of Americans who are working or looking for a job hasn't been this low since the pandemic back around 5 years ago. What gives? I'm not sure if it's the economy or just a change in the way people think. Could be a number of things, but wow. That means we have a lot of jobs that are out there that need to be filled. So if you're looking for a job, keep looking. Teddy Swims, Mr. Know-It-All, we've got next.
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0: From the Party Weather Center, showers and thunderstorms are likely Wednesday afternoon, with highs near 89. More storms are possible at night, dipping to 71. Thursday brings more showers and possible thunderstorms, with highs near 87 and overnight lows around 70. For the latest news, weather, and community info, visit DecaturRadio.com.

0: dear. Vince and Boone, the time of my life and the weekend, and I feel it coming. Well, it's a big happy birthday for my wife. I'm not giving the age out because, well, I'm just not foolish. But you don't do that with a female's age. But she's having a birthday today. She is not listening to the radio right now. But in case she is, happy birthday. Love you, baby. Hope you have a great day. Taylor Swift, I Knew It, I Knew You, coming up.
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0: Noah Kahan doing The Great Divide, and Sabrina Carpenter back there a little bit too. That's a pretty powerful 7.4 earthquake that hit Colombia yesterday. Over 100 killed, buildings toppled, people trapped in the rubble. Bad situation. Prayers needed for all the folks dealing with that. Got Martin Garrix, Ed Sheeran, and Repeat It. That is coming up.
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5: Good evening, Central Illinois. I'm Chief Meteorologist Jim Kosick, keeping tabs on a heavy thunderstorm that's on the prowl early on tonight. Vast majority of the time frame, though, on a rain-free note. Just got to keep an eye to the sky early on. Otherwise, warm and sultry. We're in at 72 degrees tonight. Woo! Yeah, just like last night. Now, out and about on Wednesday, we peak at 88 degrees. There's occasional sun, but there's an uptick in terms of intensity and coverage area to the storms. They're occurring during the midday and the afternoon, so heads up. I'm Jim Kosick. Stay safe.
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6: The Decatur Police Department is requesting the public's assistance in solving this week's Crime of the Week. Detectives are currently investigating a theft that occurred during the early morning hours of June 29, 2026 at St. Patrick's Catholic Church. Several large copper downspouts were removed from the exterior of the building overnight. This incident is one of several similar copper thefts reported in the area. Surveillance video shows a possible suspect described as a white male wearing dark clothing and riding a bicycle. Photos of the possible suspect are available on the Crime Stoppers website. 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
2: 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Hi, I'm Jerry Hinkle. Here's your local tidbit. Have you explored the Governor Richard J. Oglesby Mansion? The 1870s Italianate-style mansion was home of an important local figure, Richard J. Oglesby. Become acquainted with this three-time Illinois governor, U.S. senator, and Civil War general while glimpsing the lifestyles of wealthy, late 19th century Americans. 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
1: From the Party Weather Center, showers and thunderstorms are likely Wednesday afternoon and continue into Thursday. Highs reach 89 Wednesday, dropping to 87 Thursday. Lows stay near 70. Rainfall totals may exceed half an inch in some areas. For the latest news, weather, and community info, visit DecaturRadio.com

0: Bruno there in Risk It All, and Bella Kay with I Love It, I Love It, I Love It. Some sad news. Apparently, Jackie the Bald Eagle, star of the Big Bear Lake Eagle Cam, has died, apparently as a result of her altercation with two younger eagles. That's, you know, the nature world out there, the natural selection, that kind of thing must be playing a part here. But Jackie the Bald Eagle, all kinds of folks used to go and watch that camera, Big Bear Lake Eagle, and, well, she is no more. Two younger eagles apparently had a big fight, and she did make it, so there you go. Doochie, Anxiety, coming up the weekends on the way to standby.
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0: Harry Styles, American Girls, and the Weeknd Playboi Carti back there a little bit ago. By the way, if you're wondering if AI has made its way into 911 calls, apparently so. New Orleans, Louisiana, first major city in the country using AI to answer 911 calls. In theory, I don't have a problem with it as long as the person on the line gets the proper help in the quickest amount of time. Because the time will tell whether that works. It certainly puts some people out of work, but heard these horror stories about people on the 911 calls that hang cop an attitude or whatever and don't help people. Well, we can't have that, so this might be the answer to it. Got Ariana Grande, got Sabrina, got Miley all coming up.
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3: Looking for a place to belong? 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
4: Good evening, Central Illinois. I'm Chief Meteorologist Jim Kosick. Keeping tabs on a heavy thunderstorm that's on the prowl early on tonight. Vast majority of the time frame, though, on a rain-free note. Just got to keep an eye to the sky early on. Otherwise, warm and sultry. We're in at 72 degrees tonight. Woo! Yeah, just like last night. Now, out and about on Wednesday, we peak at 88 degrees. There's occasional sun, but there's an uptick in terms of intensity and coverage area to the storms. They're occurring during the midday and the afternoon, so heads up. I'm Jim Kosick. Stay safe.
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0: When Did You Get Hot? Sabrina Carpenter there and Miley Cyrus and Used to Be Young. I'm Todd, getting on little Olivia Rodrigo in just a bit. By the way, 26-year-old man arrested in Wales climbing onto the roof of a hospital dressed as the Grim Reaper to stare at staff and visitors through the window. What a horrible idea. Glad that person is not there anymore. What were they thinking? Olivia Rodrigo coming up.
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7: 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Detectives are currently investigating a theft that occurred during the early morning hours of June 29, 2026 at St. Patrick's Catholic Church. Several large copper downspouts were removed from the exterior of the building overnight. This incident is one of several similar copper thefts reported in the area. Surveillance video shows a possible suspect described as a white male wearing dark clothing and riding a bicycle. 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
1: 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From Italianate and Gothic Revival to Queen Anne, Classic Revival, Tudor, Colonial Revival, and designs by noted architects including Frank Lloyd Wright. 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
2: From the Party Weather Center, Wednesday brings showers and thunderstorms, mainly after 2 p.m. High near 89, with southwest wind 6 to 8 miles per hour. A 40% chance of storms continues overnight, with a low near 71. Thursday, showers likely before 1 p.m., then more storms. High near 87. Thursday night, rain and possible thunder, with a low around 70. For the latest news, weather, and community info, visit DecaturRadio.com.

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1: Malcolm Todd, Earrings, and we had a little Tate McRae too in Revolving Door. It's Ty Chambliss here. By the way, Old Farmer's Almanac made its annual weather forecast. Says this winter, with a super El Nino brewing, the South could be wetter and stormier than normal, influenced by El Nino, while the North could see sudden cold snaps, snow squalls, brief periods of bitter cold. Well, with this hot summer, you knew we probably had to have a crazy winter coming. That's just the way things go.
2: The U.S. Department of Agriculture is urging poultry owners to stay alert during the largest bird flu outbreak in U.S. history. Highly pathogenic avian influenza has affected more than 197 million birds since 2022. As wild birds migrate this fall, having the right biosecurity measures in place is vital to keeping poultry healthy. USDA Undersecretary Dudley Hoskins is here to tell us more.
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0: That's so easy to fall in love. Olivia Dean, Somber there and Back to Friends a little bit ago. Well, more than a dozen Taylor Farms products recalled, including salsas, dips, sandwiches, and more that were distributed to 26 states and sold at Kroger's, Target's, Trader Joe's, Walmart, and Whole Foods. You can go to Taylor Farms' website, find the whole list of all the recalled products. They're the ones who quite possibly were behind the lettuce and the cyclospora outbreak, and then the jalapenos in the last week or so that were recalled at the Chipotle. So they got something going on there, that's for sure, and it ain't good. At least allegedly, anyway. Sienna Spiro, Die on This Hill, we've got next.
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4: Good evening, Central Illinois. I'm Chief Meteorologist Jim Kosick, keeping tabs on a heavy thunderstorm that's on the prowl early on tonight. Vast majority of the time frame, though, on a rain-free note. Just got to keep an eye to the sky early on. Otherwise, warm and sultry. We're in at 72 degrees tonight. Woo! Yeah, just like last night. Now, out and about on Wednesday, we peak at 88 degrees. There's occasional sun, but there's an uptick in terms of intensity and coverage area to the storms. They're occurring during the midday and the afternoon, so heads up. I'm Jim Kosick. Stay safe.

0: Paula Langley, as choose in Texas. It's Todd here. Wacky but true story. Swedish authorities said a theft suspect pulled stolen medicines from his underwear in the middle of his hearing. The man initially denied the charges against him, but changed his mind, pled guilty to aggravated theft, reached to his underwear during the hearing, pulled out the medicines he was accused of stealing from a resident. Yeah, he just couldn't stand it anymore. And does anybody want to have to handle any medicines pulled from a fella's underwear? I'd say, nope, leave me out of that one. Sabrina Carpenter house tour next.
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7: 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Detectives are currently investigating a theft that occurred during the early morning hours of June 29, 2026 at St. Patrick's Catholic Church. Several large copper downspouts were removed from the exterior of the building overnight. This incident is one of several similar copper thefts reported in the area. Surveillance video shows a possible suspect described as a white male wearing dark clothing and riding a bicycle. 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
1: 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Hi, I'm Jerry Hinkle. Here's your local tidbit. Have you explored the Governor Richard J. Oglesby Mansion? The 1870s Italianate-style mansion was home of an important local figure, Richard J. Oglesby. Become acquainted with this three-time Illinois governor, U.S. senator, and Civil War general while glimpsing the lifestyles of wealthy, late 19th century Americans. You can tour the mansion for a suggested donation the last Sunday of every month from 2 to 4, now through November, and for the months June, July, and August, Wednesdays and Saturdays from 2 to 4. And that's your local tidbit from Cromwell Media.
0: From the Party Weather Center, showers and thunderstorms are likely Wednesday afternoon, with highs near 89. The chance of rain is 60%. Overnight, a 40% chance of storms continues. Thursday brings more showers and possible thunderstorms, mainly before 1 p.m., with highs near 87. Rain chances rise to 80% Thursday night. For the latest news, weather, and community info, visit DecaturRadio.com.
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0: Good evening, Central Illinois. I'm Chief Meteorologist Jim Kosick. Keeping tabs on a heavy thunderstorm that's on the prowl early on tonight. Vast majority of the time frame, though, on a rain-free note. Just got to keep an eye to the sky early on. Otherwise, warm and sultry. We're in at 72 degrees tonight. Woo! Yeah, just like last night. Now, out and about on Wednesday, we peak at 88 degrees. There's occasional sun, but there's an uptick in terms of intensity and coverage area to the storms. They're occurring during the midday and the afternoon, so heads up. I'm Jim Kosick. Stay safe.
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0: From the Party Weather Center, showers and thunderstorms are likely Wednesday afternoon, with highs near 89. The chance of rain is 60%. Overnight, a 40% chance of storms continues. Thursday brings more showers and possible thunderstorms, with highs near 87. Rain chances increase to 80% Thursday night, with lows around 70. 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

0: 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From Italianate and Gothic Revival to Queen Anne, Classic Revival, Tudor, Colonial Revival, and designs by noted architects, including Frank Lloyd Wright. 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
3: Good morning, Central Illinois. I'm Chief Meteorologist Jim Kosick. A warm, humid run during the wee hours of the morning as we settle in at 72 right before daybreak. We'll peak at 88 degrees later today with occasional sunshine. Not as hot as more recent days due to more clouds and sunshine and an uptick in terms of intensity and coverage area to the thunderstorms. They'll occur from the midday on into the afternoon and early evening. And any thunderstorm could be accompanied with damaging wind gusts, so heads up. I'm Chief Meteorologist Jim Kosick. Stay safe out there.
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4: From the Party Weather Center, a 50% chance of showers and thunderstorms is forecast for Wednesday afternoon and evening, with highs near 89. Thursday brings a 60% chance of storms, and overnight chances rise to 80% with lows around 70. For the latest news, weather, and community info, visit DecaturRadio.com.

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9: Hit after hit.

Sunshine, not as hot as more recent days due to more clouds and sunshine and an uptick in terms of intensity and coverage area to the thunderstorms. They'll occur from the midday on into the afternoon and early evening, and any thunderstorm could be accompanied with damaging wind gusts, so heads up. I'm Chief Meteorologist Jim Kosick. Stay safe out there.

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2: From the Party Weather Center, Wednesday brings a 50% chance of showers and thunderstorms, mainly afternoon. It will be partly sunny with a high near 87, and winds shifting from south to northwest at 7 to 10 miles per hour, gusting to 18. Overnight, a 30% chance of storms before 8 with a low around 70. Thursday is mostly cloudy with a high near 87. Thursday night, showers and a possible thunderstorm, with an 80% chance of rain and up to half an inch possible. For the latest news, weather, and community info, visit DecaturRadio.com

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1: 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A reservation is needed to attend the training, and for more information or to reserve your seat, contact Emily Dobson at 217-876-8888 or email edobson@decatursale.com.
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0: Hi, I'm Jerry Hinkle. Here's your local tidbit. Have you explored the Governor Richard J. Oglesby Mansion? The 1870s Italianate-style mansion was home of an important local figure, Richard J. Oglesby. Become acquainted with this three-time Illinois governor, U.S. senator, and Civil War general while glimpsing the lifestyles of wealthy, late 19th century Americans. 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
2: Good morning, Central Illinois. I'm Chief Meteorologist Jim Kosick. A warm, humid run during the wee hours of the morning as we settle in at 72 right before daybreak. We'll peak at 88 degrees later today with occasional sunshine. Not as hot as more recent days due to more clouds and sunshine and an uptick in terms of intensity and coverage area to the thunderstorms. They'll occur from the midday on into the afternoon and early evening. And any thunderstorm could be accompanied with damaging wind gusts, so heads up. I'm Chief Meteorologist Jim Kosick. Stay safe out there. Hit.

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2: From the Party Weather Center, Wednesday brings a 50% chance of showers and thunderstorms, mainly afternoon. Partly sunny with a high near 86. South wind turns northwest, gusting to 18 miles per hour. Wednesday night, a 30% chance of storms after 4 a.m. lows around 70. Thursday sees morning showers, then mostly cloudy with a high near 87. Thursday night, showers likely with possible thunderstorms and rainfall up to half an inch. For the latest news, weather, and community info, visit DecaturRadio.com.

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2: Good morning, Central Illinois. I'm Chief Meteorologist Jim Kosick. A warm, humid run during the wee hours of the morning as we settle in at 72 right before daybreak. We'll peak at 88 degrees later today with occasional sunshine. Not as hot as more recent days due to more clouds and sunshine and an uptick in terms of intensity and coverage area to the thunderstorms. They'll occur from the midday on into the afternoon and early evening. And any thunderstorm could be accompanied with damaging wind gusts, so heads up. I'm Chief Meteorologist Jim Kosick. Stay safe out there.
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2: From the Party Weather Center, Wednesday brings a 50% chance of showers and thunderstorms, mainly afternoon, high near 86. Thursday, a 30% chance before 9 a.m., with a high near 87. Overnight, showers likely with possible thunderstorms, and rainfall up to half an inch. For the latest news, weather, and community info, visit DecaturRadio.com.

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1: Good morning, Central Illinois. I'm Chief Meteorologist Jim Kosick. A warm, humid run during the wee hours of the morning as we settle in at 72 right before daybreak. We'll peak at 88 degrees later today with occasional sunshine. Not as hot as more recent days due to more clouds and sunshine and an uptick in terms of intensity and coverage area to the thunderstorms. They'll occur from the midday on into the afternoon and early evening. And any thunderstorm could be accompanied with damaging wind gusts, so heads up. I'm Chief Meteorologist Jim Kosick. Stay safe out there.
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2: 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Have you explored the Governor Richard J. Oglesby Mansion? The 1870s Italianate-style mansion was home of an important local figure, Richard J. Oglesby. 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
1: From the Party Weather Center, a 50% chance of showers and thunderstorms is expected today, mainly afternoon. It will be partly sunny with a high near 86. Winds will shift from the south-southwest to northwest, with gusts up to 18 miles per hour. Tonight, a slight chance of storms develops after 4 a.m. Thursday brings a 30% chance of storms, with a high near 87. Thursday night, showers are likely with possible thunderstorms, and rainfall amounts could reach half an inch. For the latest news, weather, and community info, visit DecaturRadio.com.
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15: Whoa, going rogue.
13: I'm trying different things sometimes. To Kelly, you are the love expert.
15: I am.
13: My boyfriend and I are both 25 years old. We've been dating for about a year, and we've had our bumpy times, but it's been going really good. My boyfriend is a truck driver, and he's gone a lot. And we have a very honest and open relationship with each other. We talk pretty much all day long. I've never fallen this hard for any guy ever. He has a lot of friends that are girls, though. That doesn't bother me. Until they overstep their boundaries, that is. Now, my problem is there's this one friend of his that has come out of nowhere. Pretty much that will call him at all hours of the night to, quote, talk or, quote, talk about guy problems. Kelly, I'm not buying it. But they are friends, and they have been for a while, so I just trust that he tells me the truth. When she will call him around midnight, it seems lately quite a bit. And since he is up and driving, he's going to be answering that phone call of hers. It kind of bothers me that she's calling that late, and I told him that. Now, this chick is asking him for money to pay her bills.
15: Oh.
13: You know you're mad when you're calling her this chick. Yeah. Now, I'm not happy about that at all. We're now in a fight because he went ahead and said yes to give her the money without even asking or telling me till after he did it. I'm very bothered by this. Am I being over-jealous or over-dramatic, Kelly? That's Amanda.
15: Well, no, but these are things you need to consider if you want to stay in a relationship with this particular man. Dating is about realizing what you don't want in a relationship as well as what you do want. And if you've expressed to him you don't like it, he does stuff anyway, he maybe has this sort of savior complex where if a woman strokes it, well, I don't want to compare Jesus to that, but if a woman, you know, is nice enough to him, kind of to him, and begs, and he wants to help and save everybody, you know.
16: Knight in shining armor.
15: You know, I get it. He's up. He's a, you know, late night trucker, and, you know, his friend needs somebody to talk to, and she can count on he's there, right?
16: Yeah, right.
15: But also, out of respect for the woman in his life, which would be you, we assume, we're operating on that assumption, mm-hmm. You're the only one, that he would be able to tell the friend, look, you know, I'm in a relationship right now, can't really be doing stuff like this. I can't be loaning you money, but it is what it is. So you're justified in feeling whatever you want to feel, but he is who he is, and you got to decide if you want to be there for that. Mm-hmm. You know?
16: Yeah, that's that. If I were a truck driver, I'd want people to talk to me.
15: Keep you awake.
16: Keep you awake. You know,
13: I get that. But there's also gentlemen you could talk to.
16: Yeah, I could call JC. I could call Kirk. I could call, you know, my homeboys.
17: But guys don't talk a lot about fun stuff.
13: Yeah, we do.
17: No, y'all don't.
15: Talking about sports?
17: Yeah, you're quiet fun. A lot.
13: No, we talk about sports. We'll talk about cuddle parties.
17: I've seen that King of the Hill thing.
15: And that was just today.
17: I've seen that King of the Hill scene where it's like him and his guy friends hanging. They're just saying, yup.
13: Well, that's in person.
17: Yup.
16: You call other truckers. That's what that's what CB radios were made for, you know,
15: so
16: back
15: fun.
16: In the day.
13: Yeah.
17: Girl talk is way much more fun.
15: Well, that is true. Well,
13: yeah, I'm not going to lie and say it's
15: not. Yeah, but she should be calling her girlfriends and not her truck driving boyfriend.
16: Right.
15: So,
13: yeah. Damn. Just like that.
16: Yeah.
13: Yeah, you're right to feel that way, though.
14: Love letters to Kelly.
16: Dear Kelly, you're the love expert.
15: I am.
16: I am 22 years old, and I've been dating my girlfriend for over 2 years, but 2 months ago, we broke up. I fought to get her back, and I'm happy to say that we did get back together. We are definitely better now than we've ever been, even though I was convinced it was over. In fact, Kelly, I was so mad the first few days when we broke up because she said she was unhappy and stressed out, and she thought I deserved someone better, and she thought I was too good for her. So, I'm a nice guy. She's an amazing girl. I love her. The problem is, I was so mad when we broke up that I erased my social media with all of the pictures of us. I erased all of the pictures on my phone. I threw away all of the pictures I had at work and at home to forget about her. And I didn't want to have to see her face. What do I do? Let's see. And now, what? Let's see. What do I do to make the? Let me see. And he didn't write this part right. What should I tell her? The next day, after regretting throwing away the letters, I went to the dumpster to dive, but the pictures were gone. I don't want to lie to her and tell her my apartment was broken into by a sick love letter thief. Any advice? I really need it, KC.
15: KC, come on, honey. All right, so what you do is you tell her, look, I was really mad and I was impulsive because the front lobe of my brain or whatever isn't fully developed yet. So we're going to have to create a whole bunch of new memories together. So you can retrieve stuff from the cloud. I mean, just because you throw printed pictures away doesn't mean you can't. If they're in your phone, you can redo them. Or you recreate them and kind of laugh it off and make it a joke.
16: You're 22.
15: Say, look, I was so mad. I was impulsive. I threw everything away. It was stupid of me. I shouldn't have done that because you're the love of my life at 22. I want to spend the rest of my life making more pictures with you.
13: Let's get married.
15: Starting now. So this isn't that deep, honey. Just, you were a little hot-headed. Just explain it. Don't be lying. Why do guys just lie? That's just, what's the point of lying?
16: Yeah.
15: I don't get that, but that's not a good precedent to set. So just come clean, and if she breaks up with you again over it, well, maybe this relationship isn't meant to be.
16: Yeah, but you are being 22. You can make new memories and take new pictures and stuff.
15: Get your cell phone out and go take more pictures. It's not that deep.
13: I
15: threw this away. Let's recreate this photo. You can make it kind of fun going back and recreating all the photos you threw away. That could be a fun thing.
13: And make fun of yourself for being like, I'm sorry, I just overreacted. That's on me.
18: Imagine if there actually was a love letter thief, though.
13: Whoa. Right?
18: Somebody just went by and took all of your family photos.
13: That would be funny.
19: Would it?
16: Well,
19: really dark.
13: I know you give it back, though.
16: I'm the love letter
18: thief. But it's the one thing you can't replace.
17: Yeah. Right.
15: JC thinks it's comical.
13: No, if I go to your house and I take all your pictures.
18: John Mulaney.
17: John Mulaney.
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3: Good morning, Central Illinois. I'm Chief Meteorologist Jim Kosick. A warm, humid run during the wee hours of the morning as we settle in at 72 right before daybreak. We'll peak at 88 degrees later today with occasional sunshine. Not as hot as more recent days due to more clouds and sunshine and an uptick in terms of intensity and coverage area to the thunderstorms. They'll occur from the midday on into the afternoon and early evening. And any thunderstorm could be accompanied with damaging wind gusts, so heads up. I'm Chief Meteorologist Jim Kosick. Stay safe out there.
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0: 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From the Party Weather Center, a 50% chance of showers and thunderstorms is expected today, mainly afternoon. High near 86 with a southwest wind shifting to the northwest. Tonight, a 30% chance of storms after 4 a.m., low around 70. Thursday brings a 30% chance of storms, high near 87. Thursday night, showers likely with a 60% chance of precipitation. For the latest news, weather, and community info, visit DecaturRadio.com.
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9: Happy first day of school to everybody going back to school today. We have a lot of them on the show this morning. And happy first day of school if you had it yesterday or sometime this week. Or if you got it coming up next week. It's back to school season. So we've missed you all summer long. Can't wait to catch up with you and see what you've been up to over the summer. We do have some Funko Pops to give away this morning. And happy news. My wife said when I got home yesterday, she would pick mine.
19: Aww.
20: Biased.
21: But we know truly that's not the case.
9: Yeah, she'd probably pick like Anna or something. Or Kelly.
22: I asked Ryan the same thing. I was like, which one would you pick? And he really liked Justin's. Because Justin's is really cute. He's wearing a little rainbow
20: like a Chucky
22: flag.
20: Doll. Yes. Yeah. And then I got a little teddy bear holding it.
22: It's really adorable.
20: Well, I hope one picks me today.
9: You'll get to pick. And you'll also get $100 for back to school shopping, which is really cool.
20: Yep.
21: But it's really about the bobblehead.
9: It is for us. About the Funko Pop, yeah. You know, because we want to be picked. We're pick me people right now.
21: And who's got a bigger bobblehead than me?
20: You,
21: I've been
20: right.
21: made fun of for my big head for how many years, Big Al?
23: 30.
21: You and me, big head people.
23: Yep.
9: I did have a happy mistake. Have you ever had a happy mistake where you mess up?
21: Oh, yeah.
9: And then it turns into like, oh, yeah, that was actually not that bad.
21: Oh, yeah.
9: Because Kelly and I did something yesterday, which we, it was a kids reveal. We're going to start doing those.
21: Yeah, we're starting to surprise families.
9: We're starting to surprise families. And it was really hot outside. So when we got out of our cars, we went inside and we were in there for 40 minutes, maybe 30 minutes.
23: Okay.
9: I got back in my car and I realized I left my car on that entire time.
21: Wow.
9: And I go, oh, you're such an idiot, JC. You left your car on until I sat inside that car. And you know how hot it's been. And it's like the sun is blaring. And I sat inside that thing and I felt like my nipples got hard right away.
21: Whoa.
9: You know?
21: Like, wow.
9: It was cold.
21: Whoa.
9: It was that cold.
21: Wow.
9: Like, yo, I messed up, but it actually turned into a little happy surprise.
20: Pat yourself on the back. Way to go.
9: Yeah, I was like, way to go me. Mm-hmm. You know, way to mess up.
22: I did the opposite because Ryan and I just real quick stopped at the grocery store. He was gonna run in and I just stayed in the car. He left the car on, but I considered turning it off to test myself on how long I could last.
9: Oh, I know.
22: Like a dog.
9: I've done that too.
21: I kind of like when you come out of an icy cold refrigerated building.
9: Yep. Mm-hmm.
21: I like sitting in a hot car for a minute because it warms up your bones.
9: Thawing out.
21: Yes.
9: Yeah,
21: I like that feeling.
22: You get
21: being
22: hit
21: in a
22: by
21: sauna.
22: That.
21: It's like being in a sauna.
22: Yeah.
21: Heat wave.
9: Yeah. Yeah. So hopefully everybody has a happy mistake.
21: Yeah,
9: it's the best feeling.
21: Let's all have happy mistakes.
9: It's a happy mistake. This is happy news for cat lovers here. Potentially, scientists in Japan, they're working on a potential treatment that could help cats live much longer. It targets a protein called AIM or whatever. Anyway, it's basically an injection they would give cats, which could potentially help cats live 30 or even 35 years.
21: That's really? A lot of time with a cat.
9: However, now they've been testing that it has not been proven yet. The research is still in the testing stage. So we don't have 35-year-old cats that, or potential 35-year-old cats yet. But if we could do it for cats.
23: Do cat ears, are they equivalent to dog ears?
9: I don't know about the cat ears.
22: Oh, that's a good question.
21: I don't know.
9: I would say cat ears is more like 4.
22: I know that cats have 9 lives.
9: Right.
21: Yeah. Cats tend to live longer, right?
23: I think so.
9: Cheddar did the research.
24: One cat year is 15 human years.
21: Oh gosh.
9: Less.
21: They age quick.
24: Take that back.
9: Okay.
24: The cat's first year is equivalent to 15 human. In their second year, it adds 9 more years. So they're 24 after 2.
9: That's too much math.
24: Every cat year after that's 4 human years.
9: Typical cat behavior to make everything more difficult.
24: Too much math.
23: So a 30-year-old cat, 35-year-old cat will be
21: about
23: 100
21: years old.
23: I think we have the 1,000-year-old cat on the phone right now. Hello. Hello, old cat.
1: At what point is that that life is going to be awful?
21: Yeah.
1: Because they're already struggling at the end there.
21: Right. Have you seen that new trailer for Tom Cruise's movie? I think it's called Digger. And he has an old cat that's hanging on by a thread.
23: Oh,
21: that's reminding me of that. It's like if your cat does look that old, it's going to look like that cat in Digger.
1: Now,
21: it was at the beginning of the preview on The Odyssey. Am I the only one that saw that trailer? It looks weird.
23: And he's unrecognizable. Tom Cruise.
21: Yeah, you could tell it's him after a minute. If you just, it's sort of like that character he played. What was that really offensive movie where
1: Tropic Thunder.
21: Yeah. Sort of looks like that. But
1: the story arc with the dog in The Odyssey is...
21: I know.
1: No spoilers, even though I think all of the world has seen
2: it. Talking about an old cat, there's an old dog.
1: Would you give that shot to your dog, though? If they potentially created it and your dog could live to 35.
21: Wouldn't it be great if you and your dog could just die together?
1: Yes.
21: Like the couple in...
1: At the same time.
2: Bury me with my dog.
21: That other movie.
1: The Notebook?
21: The Notebook?
1: I got you, Kelly.
21: I was talking to my girlfriend who's also going through perimenopause yesterday. Y'all should have been listening to our conversation. Every other sentence was like, I can't think of the name of that. I can't think of her
23: name. You should hang out with my mom.
21: I could not think of my ex-husband's name yesterday. Duflachi. I can't think of his name. It's like so funny and so real.
23: I can't remember
21: anything
1: That is hilarious. But I would love to live to like 200, I think.
21: No.
1: I've
21: done that. Good health.
1: I've started thinking about it, and I think I want to meet my great-grandkids. Just one of them, at least.
21: All the people you love start dying. I feel so sad for like old people who outlive their kids.
1: I know.
21: Because they lived to like 100, and their kid only made it to like 80.
1: I would want
21: to. Only made it to 80.
22: I was with Ryan's grandma one time, and she was talking about like one of her friends or something. And she said, oh, yeah, Cheryl, is she still alive?
1: Oh.
22: Like they like a very normal thing to ask, you know, and it just gets really sad.
21: You get to an age of acceptance, I think, coming, you know, for all of us eventually.
1: Yeah.
21: Well, unless Cheryl comes back out.
1: That's true.
23: Yeah.
1: Well, here's another scary headline. New Fear Unlocked. A high school football player, and this is going to be more for the athletes listening, but check your helmets, because a football player in Arkansas found a venomous cottonmouth snake inside of his helmet during practice last week.
22: Oh no!
1: Luckily, that young man was not bitten.
23: He had his helmet on, folks.
1: It was on his head!
21: Oh!
1: And he's like, wait a minute,
23: something's
1: what's going
23: in
1: on?
23: My helmet it's moving around.
22: Nope.
3: And it was for over an hour.
1: If I would, if I don't die from the bite, I'm dying from the looking at a snake in my helmet.
21: Feel that.
3: Was it a small snake?
23: It was probably about...
1: It was a smaller.
23: That 2 feet long.
21: But I know, but you got
1: like... But like 6 feet, I think.
21: How do you not feel that extra pressure?
23: I don't know.
22: Well, and not only that, but if you're playing...
1: There's little slivers in the helmet, so I guess it got like...
22: But if he was playing football, I assume, and he's getting hit and stuff, the snake didn't get rattled at any point.
1: The snake's being treated for CTE and a concussion right now. It's a concussion protocol.
22: We have a concussed snake on the phone.
1: And real quick, there was a rumor out there, because there's that we have that solar eclipse. And there was a rumor that we were going to lose gravity for about 7 seconds. Did you guys see this?
21: That'd be fun.
22: Did I miss it?
1: So excited about that.
21: Lose gravity.
1: Wow, like 7 seconds of just chilling.
22: Did I miss it?
1: No, that's today.
22: Oh, it's today.
1: It's today.
2: You won't see any.
23: I got your glasses.
21: Why didn't we lose gravity when the last eclipse happened a couple years ago?
1: It was a rumor, and the scientists came forward, and they're like, guys, that's not going to happen.
2: We don't lose gravity.
1: So we're going to be fine.
23: Fortunately, the solar eclipse glasses.

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2: Showers and storms will be moving through the area here today, pretty much right around midday. So be prepared for all modes of severe weather here around lunchtime to begin to trickle down from the north. And this will linger all the way through the least late afternoon, if not early evening here. But we're going to be tracking it closely as we do have the heavy rain and strong wind gusts being the main threat as these storms move into central Illinois. With that WND weather forecast, I'm meteorologist Nick Patrick.
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0: Forest Service has issued severe thunderstorm watch number 574, effective until 1 p.m. This watch includes the following counties in Illinois, DeWitt, Logan, and Mason. Remember, a severe thunderstorm watch means the conditions are favorable for the development of severe weather, including large hail and damaging winds, in and close to the watch area. While severe weather may not be imminent, persons should remain alert for rapidly changing weather conditions and listen for later statements and possible warnings. 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
4: Hey, Jamie. What do you tell us about your worst date ever?
5: We have been talking for like 2 weeks. I'm recently divorced, single, you know, whatever. So blind date. I've been hesitant. So I was like, okay, let's go. So, okay, I pick him up and we go to, you know, just walk around the park, you know, whatever. And he was like, are you hungry? And I'm like, yeah, I could eat, you know, whatever. So we drive or whatever. One, we pull up to the McDonald's. And then we placed the order, you know, whatever. Yeah. And they say the total, get to the window. And he goes, oh, I don't have that much on my card.
4: Oh.
5: I'm like, what? And he was like, yeah. And I was like, okay, I got it. 15 minutes, I drop him off. He gets out of the car, didn't even take his large meal, drink and stuff. And I just leave and I haven't heard from him since.
6: Worst date ever.
4: Yeah.
2: That's right, girl.
4: That dude.
6: You are not loving it.
5: No, I'm not loving it. I'm about to give up. Like, Kelly has not got to my letter yet, but I've been done Rotary, and I'm so about to give
2: up.
5: This
2: single
5: life is disastrous.
7: Will you give us your number or something? Yeah, we need to get with you and get your letter solved.
5: Because I'm about to give up.
4: Send us a text with your email so that we could look it up, and maybe we can read it soon. Deal?
5: Yes, deal, yes.
2: Text it to the same number, okay?
4: All right, love you, Jamie.
5: Yes, I will. Thank you, y'all. I listen to y'all every morning. Kelly, you are my girl. I live your love letters to Kelly every morning.
2: Thank you so much.
7: Hang in there, Jamie. It's going to be okay, babe.
4: Yeah, you'll find him.
5: Thank you, love.
4: Love you, girl.
2: Love you, bye.
5: All right, bye.
4: And love letters, Kelly, coming up in just over an hour, by the way. Jamie wants to holler. Real quick, I like to live by the let them mentality, you know?
7: Yeah.
4: It's really alleviated a lot of my stress and a lot of the anger you feel at times when people just do something and they don't mean to cut you off at times. They don't mean to do certain things. Just let them. If you just go, let them do it. I don't know what's going on here. Let them.
7: Yeah.
4: But Justin told me about something that happened to him yesterday.
2: Can't let him?
4: And this is one of those where I struggle letting them in this instance. I struggle letting people be like this in public.
6: Mm-hmm, mm-hmm.
4: I stand firmly beside you, Justin.
6: Where people's actions set you off and you're like, I think I can go to jail for this.
4: Right.
6: Like, I might go to jail and I will feel great about it.
4: It might be worth it.
6: Oh. I don't know. I was going to the grocery store and it was busier than normal on a Tuesday, might I add. Don't people need to be at work or something?
2: What time was it?
7: You weren't at work.
6: No, I wasn't. It was like 2 p.m.
2: Okay.
6: 2 p.m. I'm going to the grocery store, driving around this parking lot for 15 minutes, pausing, pressing brake because people have to go in and out of the grocery store. I can't find a parking spot, Audrey.
2: And it's super hot.
6: It's super busy. People are in my way. I'm losing my patience.
2: Mm.
6: And then finally, I was like, you know what? I see this person going to their car. I'm just going to follow them. So I follow them to their car like a stalker car.
8: At a certain point, you got to do that.
2: Yeah, we've all done it.
4: And when they turn around, you want to be like, hey, I'm not going to kill you. I'm just like, I just want your spot.
6: Right. Yeah. I see her unloading her groceries, putting them in her car, and she gets into her car and I see her lights on. She's about to back up. And all of a sudden a car in front of me stops too, because the car I'm waiting on is backing out of the spot.
4: Right. Now there's a standoff.
6: Yeah. Now we're both facing each other and a car in the middle of us.
8: Did you turn your blinker on?
6: No, I then turned my blinker on because I knew exactly what they were going to try to do.
7: Okay.
6: And I'm in the better position because I'm on the right hand side of this parking lane. And as she's backing out, she's going to she's going to go forward.
2: It's contingent on her.
6: Yeah.
2: Which way she turns is going to determine who gets that spot.
4: And she was giving it to Justin.
6: She was going
4: to
6: give it to me. Right. So I'm like, all right, perfect. I'm going to get here. I'm going to pull in as soon as she backs out.
7: Okay.
6: Well, all of a sudden, two little teenage girls come running past my car and they stand into the parking spot.
2: You're kidding.
8: No.
6: And they're blocking it. They're laughing, and they look at me, and they put their hands up, and they're like, no, you can't park here. And then they proceed to be traffic conductors and tell the car that they just got out of to park right in front of me.
4: Their mom. That's their mom, right?
6: Their mom.
7: I'd be hot.
6: I was looking for my gun.
4: He doesn't have one, by the way. I don't have one.
2: You're joking, but people get shot for less than that. You can't be doing stuff like that. But I was so annoyed.
6: I was so, I just looked at them. And then I was like, you know what? I can't go to jail. I don't want to cuss. I don't want to be on TMZ.
9: Not on a Tuesday.
4: And what a predicament.
6: Not on a Tuesday.
4: What a predicament you find yourself in. Because it's not an, usually it's like an older person will get out and block it, but it's two teenage girls.
9: Laughing at you.
4: Laughing at you.
7: Okay, what if?
4: The greatest video photographers of all time, because they will pull that phone out as soon as you try to get arrested.
9: Sure. Oh,
4: right.
9: Gosh.
4: You're stuck in a
6: I was going to end up on World Star if I threw a fit, started cussing.
9: So what did you do?
6: One gay man assaults two teenage girls.
7: What if their mom had been driving around for 20
9: matter.
7: Minutes?
9: Just was her first.
7: I'm just saying.
6: With my blinker.
7: I'm just asking.
4: He stalked his prey and got to the parking spot.
9: So what did you do?
6: I did a hoosah, and I was like, I cannot be here anymore, because if I run into them in the grocery store, I don't know what I'm going to do. I'm going to see them.
9: Poison their food.
6: So I left, and I got my Jack in the Box, and I went home.
7: Oh, you left the whole entire store.
6: I gave up.
2: They're running the risk of somebody keying their car, doing something like that.
4: Yeah.
2: Or, you know, they're really, that's a risky move on their part to be jerks.
9: And that's frustrating for you.
6: It was frustrating.
4: Man. But saving a parking spot when you're not in a car makes me want to lose my Christianity.
6: Right. I feel, on the other end of it, I have done that before.
4: What?
9: Justin, I have done that before.
7: I just lost all your cred right there.
4: What are you doing?
7: You just lost all your
6: cred. When I was a kid.
9: When you were a teenage girl.
6: I was angry. So I was like, you know what? If I had someone there too, I think I would have asked someone to go stand in that parking spot too. That's how crazy it was.
2: Mm. Well, here we go. You just negated that whole story.
7: Hey, I can't feel bad for
9: you. We were on your side, but now we're kind of glad you gave up.
6: Then it's karma, right? At that point.
4: 100% it's
2: karma.
4: I'm
2: kind of glad that happened to you. You deserved it.
6: I did. I was like, good job for those teenage girls.
7: Like, mama, ain't that the man that just blocked that parking spot for us, you know, about 10 years ago? That's him, baby. Go block that parking spot.
4: Oh, man.
9: Full circle.
6: Yeah. I hope they have the day that they deserve.
4: Okay, I do too.
9: And you too,
7: apparently.
10: I'm going to school. It's time for kids across the country to jump back on the bus.
4: And now it's for you. It's time for you to choose the Funko Pop that you deserve. Our phone number is 800-543-3548. Here's what's at stake right now. If your caller number, give me a number, Audrey.
9: Thank you. 7.
4: Caller number 7.
9: That's
4: if you call number 7, you will get to pick a Funko Pop of anybody that is on the show in this studio. Big Al, Kelly Raspberry, Anna Zabo, part-time Justin, Audrey, or me, JT. Not only will you get this limited edition Funko Pop,
7: very limited,
4: which very few people in the world will own, you also get $100 for back to school shopping.
2: That's just a little extra bonus.
4: Yeah, we all know what you want.
2: All about the Funko Pop.
4: We know why you're here. You're here for the Funko. And we put the fun in Funko. So we'll take caller number 7. Your shot at $100 for back to school shopping and select one of us, thus hurting everybody else's feelings. It's coming up in 10 minutes.
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10: From the Party Weather Center. A 50% chance of showers and thunderstorms is expected today, mainly afternoon. High near 86 with a southwest wind shifting to the northwest. Tonight, a 30% chance of storms after 4 a.m., low around 70. Thursday brings a 30% chance of storms, high near 87. Thursday night, showers likely with a 60% chance of precipitation. For the latest news, weather, and community info, visit DecaturRadio.com.
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17: 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Pritzker has signed three bills focused on protecting children in foster care, schools, and abuse investigations. Senate Bill 3196 requires the Department of Children and Family Services to work with the statewide Youth Advisory Board on transition rules for young adults leaving foster care. Senate Bill 3510 strengthens abuse investigation protocols and expands data sharing between law enforcement and medical professionals. House Bill 4534 clarifies educator-student boundaries, increases school policy transparency, and defines grooming as abuse. All laws take effect January 1st, 2027. Illinois officials have released a new report outlining steps to strengthen behavioral health care statewide. The report, titled The Care Compass, focuses on expanding access to mental health and substance use services, building the behavioral health workforce, and improving data collection and monitoring. The Department of Human Services says the plan aims to guide continued improvements and help more residents receive timely care. The Illinois Department of Natural Resources is now accepting applications for two 2026 hunting opportunities. The free upland game hunting permit lottery offers no-cost access to hunt wild upland game, including bobwhite quail, ring-necked pheasants, and cottontail rabbits. Permits are assigned by lottery. Also open is the Controlled Pheasant Hunting Program, a fee-based option with pen-reared ring-necked pheasants at participating state sites. Officials say both programs expand access for hunters across Illinois. Hunters should review application details and deadlines through the Illinois Department of Natural Resources. More local news and information every hour, here on News Radio 101 and online at DecaturRadio.com.
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6: Showers and storms will be moving through the area here today, pretty much right around midday. So be prepared for all modes of severe weather here around lunchtime to begin to trickle down from the north. And this will linger all the way through the least late afternoon, if not early evening here. But we're going to be tracking it closely as we do have the heavy rain and strong wind gusts being the main threat as these storms move into central Illinois. With that WND weather forecast, I'm meteorologist Nick Patrick.
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1: From the Party Weather Center, a chance of showers and thunderstorms today, mainly afternoon. Partly sunny with a high near 86. Winds shifting from south to northwest. Tonight, a slight chance of storms after 4 a.m. Thursday. A chance of storms with a high near 87. Thursday night, showers likely with possible thunderstorms and a low near 71. For the latest news, weather, and community info, visit DecaturRadio.com.
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15: Love letters to Kelly, because love is never simple.
16: And real quick, Big Al Mack was telling me he almost lost his Christianity over something that happened yesterday.
17: Oh, my.
18: Almost.
16: We'll get to that.
17: Don't be losing your salvation.
19: Debating whether I need to call the cops.
16: All right, well, we'll get to that after we read these love letters to Kelly. Let's get to it.
20: Love letters. Love letters to Kelly.
21: Dear Kelly, you are the love expert.
17: I am.
21: I'm 23 and I just graduated college and I've been struggling with this for about a year now. So a year ago, I was working at a camp and I met this girl and I was crazy about her the day that I met her. However, at the time, I was her boss, so I made sure to not let her know how I felt. Once the summer was over and camp was ending, I had to tell her how I felt. She responded by letting me know that she was interested, but she had just gotten out of a two-year relationship. For about a month, we talked on the phone almost every day, and she wanted me to come see her because her previous long-distance boyfriend never would. So I drove the six hours, and I surprised her.
16: Uh-oh.
21: It was really fun, but on the last day, she told me that she wasn't interested, and she cut off communication.
17: There you go.
21: But we've recently been talking again, but I do not want to let her know how I feel again unless I can know that for sure she's interested this time. Kelly, what should I do? I'm crazy about this girl. I've met so many girls before, and I just can't shake the feeling that I have for this girl no matter how hard I try.
17: As they say, Big Al, you got to risk it to get the biscuit.
16: And you risked it.
19: Yeah, he risked it already. He drove 6 hours.
17: Well, he did it one time.
19: You also got to know when to hold him and know when to fold him.
17: Exactly. So I would suggest maybe broaching the subject one more time. But if she shuts you down, you got to know. You've been friend-zoned, and that's it.
19: Yeah.
17: If you want to put yourself out there one more time, at least you'll have your answer. It's not always the answer you want.
19: Right.
17: Life is not a romantic comedy with script writers and editors who can make you have this nice, big, pretty, happy ending. Sometimes you get the answer you don't want to hear. But then with that information, you can move forward. So if you feel the time's right to say, hey, I know you said before you weren't really ready for a relationship. Do you see that happening anytime in the near future? And she says, I kind of like things the way they are. You got your answer. She doesn't see a romantic future with you.
19: Yeah.
17: So really cool that you drove 6 hours to see her.
16: Respect.
17: She probably feels really kind of guilty about that.
19: Then
17: he had to let you down at the end, like, I'm not interested.
22: Have y'all ever cried while you were driving?
16: Yesterday.
22: It is so
21: on Monday.
22: Oh, because you had to drive 6 hours back.
21: You put on that therapeutic playlist.
23: But then
21: let yourself
23: even
21: cry.
23: Because the tears, and you might drive off the road.
22: It's so hazardous. I was scream crying when I drove, and I almost hit a tree.
16: Yeah. When you're crying,
21: then it starts raining.
16: You're like, I wonder if I look cute crying right now. It's like somebody caught me.
19: Don't look.
23: You're not
19: don't
23: cute.
19: Look.
21: I've looked at myself in the mirror after I cry, and it's a hideous.
17: I'm not a cute cry.
16: No. Not looking
19: same,
16: good.
19: Same, same.
16: Well, best of luck, buddy.
20: Love letters to Kelly.
23: Dear Kelly, you are the love expert.
17: I am.
23: I am 32, and I'm in love with a 19-year-old woman.
17: Oh, my.
21: Oh.
23: She loves me too, and there's no doubt about that, but I fear what my family may think.
17: Yeah.
23: I met her family.
17: You fear what I think?
23: I met her family. They are a kind and loving bunch. I think my family will like her once they get to know her, but getting to that point might be tedious. Although I won't leave her based on my family's opinion, but their approval will make me feel a lot better about it. Please lend me your assistance, and that's from Dylan.
17: Please lend what?
23: Lend me your assistance.
16: Oh, wow.
17: Oh, lend me your assistance. Oh.
16: You're a professional.
17: Well, if you're man enough to say, this is my woman, then go enter. You know what I'm saying? And if you got to be bold about your love. And if you have to be in a relationship where you're worried and people are going to think, and I'm kind of embarrassed about the age gap, then maybe that's not. I want to be in a bold, proud love where I can stand up in front of a room full of people and say, this is my woman, this is my man, this is what it is.
16: Yep. This is not my daughter.
17: And, you know, at 32 and 19, I'm not saying it can't work, because a lot of 19-year-olds are old souls or whatever they say, but the fact remains is they haven't had the same life experiences as a 32-year-old man has had.
0: Correct.
17: And you were running a big risk that as she's aging through her 20s, that she's still going to look up to you as her knight in shining armor. You know, she might realize the differences are so vast, and maybe she's going to be resentful that, man, she didn't get to go out and have fun in her 20s like all of her friends did and get all that out of her system.
19: She might be a different person at 25.
17: Man, 20s are the most... I don't recognize myself you know, from 19 to 29 or whatever. Mm-hmm. So it's a risk. But if you're not bold about this love and she's not bold standing by your side, because you're going to have to face a lot of looks and comments and things like that. My girlfriend, Tommy Jean, her husband's 17 years older than her.
16: Oh, come on, Tommy Jean.
17: You know, and it worked. Tommy Jean, huh? It's been the best. I mean, he's been so good to her. But she has to deal with that stuff. Your daughter, your grand, you know, this your father. They have to put up with that stuff. And people aren't trying to be offensive. It's just, you know, you can see there's obviously a huge age difference there. So... like I said, if you're not bold in your love, then maybe that's not the one for you.
16: Mm-hmm. And if you want to write our love expert, you can do so. LoveLettersKelly.com is where that goes down. We got some more coming your way tomorrow. But Big Al Mack.
19: Yeah, man.
16: Almost lost your Christianity over something, huh?
19: Dude, I'm looking at my bank statement yesterday, right?
16: And Al doesn't get mad, by the way.
19: I don't.
16: Ever.
19: I don't.
17: Well, he does, but then he gets over it really quick.
16: Right, exactly. Yeah.
19: Usually. I'm looking at my bank statement yesterday. Uh-huh. And I look and there's a check, and the check number is out of sequence. You know what I'm saying? The check number.
16: Oh, there's one missing?
17: That's suspicious.
19: No, it was suspicious, Kelly. It was very suspicious. So I looked at, you know, view the image. And I viewed the image on the check. It's a business check. And it's a check that I wrote to an employee about 9 months ago. Hmm. And they are just now cashing it. Now, I know this employee fairly well. I even know this employee's parents. This employee is not one to hold on to a check. Like, they would always cash their check via the photograph and make the deposit
16: right away.
19: So apparently
16: something's afoot.
19: Mm. So I called the bank just to see if this check had been cashed 9 months ago, and it had.
17: So it got cashed twice.
19: Cashed it by photo deposit, then got broke, I guess, yesterday or the day before. This just happened, like yesterday. Mm. Went to the bank and got $600 again.
16: Wait, it didn't pop up as like this got cashed already?
19: Didn't.
16: Whoa. Didn't. That's,
19: So,
16: that's,
19: hey, yes, sure, the bank should have called it. So it's kind of the bank's fault. I get that.
17: I guess.
19: But this person who worked for me and had, I thought was a decent person.
16: Is not.
17: Al, let me play devil's advocate. All right, here. What if it was an honest mistake and they didn't realize, because a lot of time had passed, and you know, maybe they didn't write deposited on it or something, and they found the check and like, oh, I must not have ever deposited it. Maybe?
19: Sure. That is a possibility. But like I said, this person was one of those people that always...
16: Right away
19: cashes
17: the check.
19: So what
17: did you do?
19: At this point, I haven't done anything other than file a dispute, a complaint, or whatever with the bank to get.
17: You haven't reached out to that person?
19: Not yet.
22: Are they no longer an employee?
17: Well, now you just blasted them on the radio, and you don't even know if it was an innocent mistake.
19: Well, nobody knows. I mean, you know, I'll find out today.
23: You didn't say the name.
16: In 10 minutes.
22: Do they still work for you, or they don't work for you?
19: No.
16: Oh.
19: So, I mean, I'm like.
17: It could be, you don't know to be mad yet. Get to the bottom of it first. It could be a very innocent explanation. I choose to see the best in humanity, JC.
16: I know you do sometimes.
19: This
17: is positive Kelly. I'm trying something new today.
23: And I think you said something earlier. You said, let people bless you.
22: So
23: just bless them.
22: Bless them twice.
23: Bless them.
19: He's been blessed.
22: Yeah. That combined with what JC was saying earlier about let them.
23: Let them.
16: Hold on.
22: Let them cash it
16: twice. Let's backpedal here.
19: Let them.
16: The let them mentality applies to things that don't involve breaking the law.
19: Right.
22: I'm kind of with Kelly on this one. I think it kind of, it very possibly could have been an honest mistake.
17: Mm-hmm.
16: Mm-mm. Mm-mm. Al knows this person better than we do.
23: Does your gut say they're trying to do something?
17: Did you fire this person? Mm-hmm. Okay. See, now the plot thickens.
16: The plot definitely thickened right
22: important
16: there.
22: Important detail. Yeah.
16: So now how do you feel, Kelly?
17: I still feel the same. I think it was an innocent mistake. If I'm wrong, you can do the Kelly's wrong dance.
19: I don't know if y'all can tell, but I'm rolling my eyes at Kelly right now.
23: Right. Oh, I hear it.
0: Yeah, yeah.
19: Okay.
1: Do you have their number in your phone?
19: No. No.
1: Should we do a keep or delete? We will have one tomorrow, by the way.
23: Oh, awesome.
22: Oh, okay. Okay.
16: White Cheddar with a little tease for tomorrow.
19: There you go.
16: Justin got a new batch of numbers, a Big Al's phone, so he's doing a service for him.
17: It's been a minute since we've done that.
19: Yeah, we've been traveling.
1: Tomorrow around 7 Central, I think.
22: Okay. Ooh, okay. I'm excited.
16: We're going to hook him up. Will Big Al Mac delete those phone numbers or keep them? We don't know. But he does not have this person. And by the way, if you felt like you were about to lose your Christianity, since part-time Justin and Al have shared theirs today, you're more than welcome to it. 800-543-3548. We'll keep those phone lines open just in case you want to vent.
19: Ooh, what happened to make you almost lose your Christianity?
23: Who made you angry and why?
16: And it's all good. Jesus still loves you.
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4: Showers and storms will be moving through the area here today, pretty much right around midday. So be prepared for all modes of severe weather here around lunchtime to begin to trickle down from the north. And this will linger all the way through the least late afternoon, if not early evening here. But we're going to be tracking it closely as we do have the heavy rain and strong wind gusts being the main threat as these storms move into central Illinois. With that WND weather forecast, I'm meteorologist Nick Patrick.
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3: From the Party Weather Center, today brings a 50% chance of showers and thunderstorms, mainly after midday. Partly sunny skies with a high near 86. Winds from the south-southwest at 7 to 10 miles per hour, shifting to the northwest with gusts up to 18 miles per hour. Tonight, a 30% chance of storms after 4 a.m. low around 70. Thursday, a 30% chance of showers and storms, high near 87. Thursday night, showers likely with a 60% chance, low around 71. For the latest news, weather, and community info, visit DecaturRadio.com.
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16: I've been married for a long time to my wife, my college sweetheart, and I get asked, what's your secret? And I said, one of the main secrets is admitting when I'm wrong.
17: I love when
16: I'm willing to admit I was incorrect about cottonmouth snakes or copperheads. I said they can grow up to 6 feet, I thought. And it's incorrect. They only grow up to about 4 feet.
18: Thank you,
16: Kid Nation. You could be a part of the conversation at 800-543-3548. I withdraw my 6 foot, and now I give it to the expert who says
18: you have to give us a little bit of grace when we lie, and it has something to do with length.
16: Yeah. By the way, if I see a 4 foot snake, Alan, I tell you the story, I'm going to tell you that snake was 8 feet.
18: Yeah.
19: Right.
18: Yeah.
19: Because it's big.
16: Because that's what it is.
19: Yes.
16: And it is.
19: And it's scary.
16: Very scary. So now we know. Fun fact, you learned it this morning. That's how big they get.
17: All right.
16: All right, Kelly Raspberry, what's happening in that celebrity gossip world?
17: Well, I'm going to let Anna start with this story, actually.
20: An honor, because we want to say congratulations to the happy couple. 1 year after their engagement, Cristiano Ronaldo and Georgina Rodriguez got married yesterday in Portugal.
18: Oh, nice.
16: He strikes me as a guy that does not admit when he's wrong.
20: Oh, yeah?
16: Cristiano, yeah.
20: Okay.
16: He's
17: his eyebrows. They're overly groomed.
20: So there were rumors last month that they had already been secretly married because they were both seen wearing wedding bands.
17: Or what we thought were wedding bands, I guess.
20: True. Maybe it was a trial run or maybe they were just testing them out. I don't know. But in a joint Instagram post yesterday, they posted a photo and it's his hand rested on top of hers and they're both wearing just very simple gold wedding bands. And the caption was, "See Heart G." And what I love about this photo is that it's both of their hands with their wedding bands, but blurred in the background is her other hand with her absolutely just gigantic oval-shaped, like, her engagement ring.
17: Let's be honest. It's obnoxious.
20: It's
16: too big.
20: It's the size of my palm.
17: So big. It goes, you know when we say knuckle-to-knuckle diamond? Mm. It extends beyond her knuckle.
20: Yeah.
17: It's
16: the second knuckle?
17: It goes over it. It is so ridiculously huge.
18: Wow.
20: Yeah. Oh my gosh. It looks like costume jewelry.
17: It does.
20: Yeah, so that one, that gigantic oval-shaped diamond is estimated to be between 30 and 50 carats.
17: Yeah, because they're not saying, so experts have to guess, right?
16: 30 and 50 carats.
18: You can't wear that anywhere.
17: You need to look this ring up. It's ridiculous.
19: It's gorgeous.
20: It is too big. Is that the engagement photo that you have pulled up? Because in their engagement photo they posted yesterday, I do love that it's still subtly
18: that's when you
20: in
18: really
20: the background blue.
17: I don't need a big ring. I just need a simple gold band. Right, girl.
20: But here's the other one.
19: Yeah.
17: what else can you wear with that ring?
20: Yeah.
18: That's when you really wanted to say yes. I mean, baby girl.
21: Even when it's blurred out, it looks huge.
20: Also, I guess I need to address the rumors while we're here. I just forgot to put my wedding ring on this morning.
19: There's nothing.
20: I know.
19: I was getting nervous.
20: Well, because I realized I was just showing my hands a lot while talking about this story. So before TMZ calls, I take my rings off when I shower. I took a shower this morning so I could be presentable to all of you.
17: And you're good. I never take mine off.
20: I'm so scared of them falling in the shower.
18: I only took mine off.
17: I can't get them off.
16: My finger where my ring is the smoothest.
17: Yeah.
16: Do you touch that skin ever?
17: When I can get my ring off.
19: Because it's protected from everything.
16: Like this thing is like baby butt smooth.
17: Mm. Wow.
16: Like,
17: let me touch your finger.
16: Isn't it like,
17: that's so nice.
16: I know.
17: Let's have a finger touching party.
20: Well, if you wanted to hear just a little bit more about Cristiano and Georgina, they met back in 2016 when she was working as a sales assistant at a Gucci store.
21: I love this story.
17: See, you got to work and be around where rich people go.
16: Gucci store, Louis Vuitton, Coach.
20: Uh-huh.
21: And then he started coming back and he would come in his Bugatti to impress her and all her coworkers.
20: I love that. I love that. So about a year later, they were Instagram official, but they share 6 children. Cristiano's 16-year-old son, Cristiano Jr., that's from a previous relationship with a woman that he has not identified. A 9-year-old twins, Ava Maria and Mateo, who Cristiano had a surrogate 7 months into his relationship with Georgina, but she raised as her own.
17: Because he probably thought, I want more kids, but I'm not in a relationship. Yeah. Isn't that crazy? 7 months into the relationship Would you marry a man that just had kids with a surrogate? I don't know. That's
18: if it's Cristiano Ronaldo.
16: Yeah. I would marry him. I think.
20: Yeah. They also have 8-year-old daughter Alana, 4-year-old daughter Bella. Bella's twin brother Angel tragically passed away shortly after birth.
16: But. Do you think she had a boyfriend when she was working at that Gucci store? That's the biggest fear when you're a guy and your girlfriend comes up and you're like 20 something and I got a job at Gucci and you're like. Why?
18: You're
16: going to be a little rich guy.
17: No, he's probably thinking, we're going to get a Gucci discount?
20: Yeah.
16: he knows. So true. He knows what can happen. Every guy knows.
17: Well. I wonder if they just had like a small civil ceremony. I wonder if they're going to do like the trend is you get married at the courthouse, but then you have a big
20: party
17: out in Ibiza or something like that.
20: Yeah, I wouldn't be surprised.
16: Did you say Ibiza?
17: Ibiza.
18: Oh, Spain.
20: I thought that was
16: we have Spain now.
17: All right,
18: doesn't hit the same.
16: Yeah. It's just more of a smoother.
17: This is a bummer for me personally because I was already shipping them, excited about it. But TMZ says Michael B. Jordan and Ray are not dating.
20: What?
0: Ooh, I thought it might be for a music video.
16: They rode roller coasters together.
17: I know. Well, apparently she has been working on the soundtrack for some movie project Michael's involved with.
18: Okay.
17: Maybe not only starring in it, maybe as a producer. So as a producer, you're involved in every aspect, I guess, of the movie making, including the soundtrack. But apparently they maybe just needed a break. Because sometimes when you're so bogged down producing, it's like, okay, we got to change this energy. We got to think of anything else but work right now.
18: Let's go to Six Flags
17: Magic Mountain.
20: Adrenaline.
17: And his brother and sister were there too. So it really was just a friendly outing, which I'm so bummed about because I thought that was pretty cute.
0: I shipped them hard. I did too.
17: We got our hopes up. But maybe now that the story is out there, Michael B. Jordan will think, maybe everybody saw something that I wasn't seeing. Maybe I do need to revisit that thought.
16: Give it a chance.
20: Yeah,
18: but maybe he's just trying to throw us off.
17: Maybe. You know? Well, he hasn't been in a serious relationship that we know of since Lori Harvey.
18: Yeah.
17: They dated 2020 to 2022, but she was younger than him, and sources said they were just in different stages of life. Mm-hmm. So I'm wondering if she was pushing for marriage and kids, and he's like, I'm not really ready for that. We don't know.
18: Mm-hmm.
17: But then, I didn't realize this. I was looking it up. Michael was very briefly linked to Taylor Russell back in early 2025. Is that right about the time she and Harry Styles broke up?
20: Oh.
17: Remember, they were together for a minute
20: last year?
17: To Japan together and had some apparent huge fight. And she, isn't that when they broke up?
16: In Japan?
20: Taylor and Harry?
17: Right. Yeah.
18: Man, do you have to fly back home with her? I broke up with this girl in Mexico one time, in Playa.
16: Uh-huh.
18: But our flights were booked. We had to sit next to each other on a plane all the way back, and I didn't want to say a word to this child.
0: Headphones on, not even looking in her direction.
18: I was like,
17: did you at least try to change your seat?
18: We got to share an armrest.
20: Did she change seats?
18: No.
16: You could have changed seats.
18: I don't know. Maybe it was full. I don't know. It's been years ago, but I'm like, that was the longest 2-hour
17: flight. I know I paid for my seat, but if somebody came up to me and said, look, that jerk just dumped me. Would you change seats with me? I'd be like, all right, girl, I got you. Unless I'm in first class.
20: I was going to say, you give up your first class.
17: I'm not giving up first class. Mm-hmm. But, you know, I might like, okay, I get it.
16: I'd ask her, is it an aisle seat? Because if it's a middle seat, I'm not switching.
20: Yeah.
0: Ooh. And then you get all the information from the boyfriend or try to. Yeah. So what happened?
20: Yeah.
0: Ooh, who broke up with who?
20: I did sit next to a man once that, I guess him and his wife had just been on vacation together. They weren't sitting together, but he was telling me that they'd gotten into a huge fight on their vacation. And I was like, and she's on this flight, but y'all aren't sitting together. He was like, right.
18: That would have been a big one, yeah.
16: Oh, Kinsey and I never sit together on planes. Yeah. And we don't fight. I just don't talk to
21: Maybe that's why.
16: I just don't like talking on planes.
17: Mm. Okay.
20: Do you want one more quick relationship story? Supermodel Alessandra Ambrosio. Who once dated Cristiano Ronaldo back in the day, is engaged now to an Australian jewelry designer and also former model, Buck Palmer.
17: Buck Palmer.
20: After two years of dating, he's got to be a country singer.
16: He's
17: an Australian model and jewelry designer.
20: And jewelry designer. That sounds like an OnlyFans
16: model guy.
20: And he also designs hats.
17: Oh, okay. He also designs cowboy hats, too.
20: And the photos, because these are two models,
17: they're so beautiful.
20: They're on the beach. He proposed with, there was a heart made out of flowers on the sand. They're both in their swimsuits. They look incredible with their perfectly wet hair, of course. Mm-hmm. He's down on one knee. They posted several But he's down on one knee proposing. They're frolicking in the water.
2: A professional photographer's on hand.
20: Yeah, there's a drone shot of them on the sand in the heart, just really happy. I mean, it's really, it's very sweet.
21: It almost looks staged. It looks so good.
17: Yeah, it's really.
20: Well, they know their angles. These are supermodels.
17: Wow.
20: Yeah,
17: man. If my husband, if he had proposed to me on a beach vacation.
3: Hello, I'm Alan.
17: And I just come out of the water.
16: Your perfectly wet hair.
17: And he's got that photographer over there. I'd be pissed.
18: Why, Kelly? Why?
17: I'm not Alessandria Abrosio. I could never post those pictures.
3: That would catch good angles.
17: I'd never post those pictures. I'd be so. We got to redo. I'll act surprised.
18: Yeah, Photoshop.
17: But I want my hair done and my makeup done, and I don't want to be half naked.
19: And sunscreen. Right. On your face.
17: And your SPF 100.
20: Right.
17: No.
20: And your mascara running because you forgot to put on waterproof.
18: That's real.
16: I love it.
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4: 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So be prepared for all modes of severe weather here around lunchtime to begin to trickle down from the north. And this will linger.

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4: I like to live by the let them mentality, you know.
5: It's
4: really alleviated a lot of my stress and a lot of the anger you feel at times when people just do something and they don't mean to cut you off at times. They don't mean to do certain things. Just let them. If you just go, let them do it. I don't know what's going on here. Let them.
5: Yeah.
4: But Justin told me about something that happened to him.
6: You can't let him.
4: And this is one of those where I struggle letting them.
6: In this instance,
4: I struggle letting people be like this in public. I stand firmly beside you, Justin.
7: Where people's actions set you off and you're like, I think I can go to jail for this.
4: Right.
7: Like, I might go to jail and I will feel great about it.
4: It might be worth it.
7: I don't know. I was going to the grocery store and it was busier than normal on a Tuesday, might I add. Don't people need to be at work or something?
6: What time was it?
5: You weren't at work.
7: It was like 2 p.m.
6: Okay.
7: 2 p.m. I'm going to the grocery store, driving around this parking lot for 15 minutes, pausing, pressing brake because people have to go in and out of the grocery store. I can't find a parking spot, Audrey.
6: And it's super hot.
7: It's super busy. People are in my way. I'm losing my patience. Mm. And then finally, I was like, you know what? I see this person going to their car. I'm just going to follow them. So I follow them to their car like a stalker with my car.
8: At a certain point, you got to do that.
6: Yeah, we've all done it.
4: And when they turn around, you want to be like, hey, I'm

0: not going to kill you. I'm just like, I just want your spot.
1: Right. Yeah. I see her unloading her groceries, putting them in her car, and she gets into her car, and I see her lights on. She's about to back up, and all of a sudden, a car in front of me stops too, because the car I'm waiting on is backing out of the spot.
0: Right. Now there's a standoff.
1: Yeah, now we're both facing each other and a car in the middle of us.
2: Did you turn your blinker on?
1: No, I then turned my blinker on because I knew exactly what they were going to try to do. Okay. And I'm in the better position because I'm on the right-hand side of this parking lane. And as she's backing out, she's going to she's going to go forward.
2: It's contingent on her.
3: Yeah.
2: Which way she turns is going to determine who gets that spot.
0: And she was giving it to Justin.
1: She was going to give it to me. Right. So I'm like, all right, perfect. I'm gonna get here. I'm going to pull in as soon as she backs out.
3: Okay.
1: Well, all of a sudden, two little teenage girls come running past my car, and they stand into the parking spot.
2: You're kidding.
1: No. And they're blocking it. They're laughing, and they look at me, and they put their hands up, and they're like, no, you can't park here. And then they proceed to be traffic conductors and tell the car that they just got out of to park right in front of me.
0: Their mom.
1: Their mom.
3: I'd be hot.
1: I was looking for my gun.
0: He doesn't have one.
2: You're joking, but people get shot for less than that. Exactly. You can't be doing
1: but
2: stuff
1: I
2: like that.
1: But I was so annoyed. I just looked at them. And then I was like, you know what? I can't go to jail. I don't want to cuss. I don't want to be on TMZ.
4: Not on a Tuesday.
0: And what a predicament.
1: Not on a Tuesday.
0: What a predicament you find yourself in. Because it's not usually it's like an older person will get out and block it. But it's two teenage girls.
4: Laughing at you.
0: Laughing.
3: Okay, what if?
0: The greatest video photographers of all time. Because they will pull that phone out as soon as you try to get aggressive.
4: Sure. Oh, right. Gosh.
0: You're stuck in a
1: I was going to end up on World Star if I threw a fit, started cussing.
4: So what did you do?
1: One gay man assaults two teenage girls.
3: What if their mom had been driving around for 20 minutes?
2: Justin was there first.
3: I'm just saying.
1: With my blinker.
3: I'm just asking.
0: He stalked his prey and got to the parking spot.
4: So what did you do?
1: I did a hoo-saw, and I was like, I cannot be here anymore, because if I run into them in the grocery store, I don't know what I'm going to do. I'm going to see them.
4: Poison their food.
1: So I left, and I got my Jack in the Box, and I went home.
3: Oh, you left the whole entire store.
1: I gave up.
2: They're running the risk of somebody keying their car,
0: doing
2: something like that. Yeah. Or, you know, they're really, that's a risky move on their part to be jerks.
4: And that's frustrating for you.
1: It was frustrating.
0: The saving a parking spot when
2: so
0: you're not
2: cool.
0: in a car makes me want to lose my Christianity.
1: Right. On the other end of it, I have done that before.
0: What?
1: I have done that before.
3: You just lost all your cred right there. You just lost all
1: when
3: your
1: I
3: cred.
1: Was a kid.
4: When you were a teenage girl.
1: I was angry. So I was like, you know what? If I had someone there too, I think I would have asked someone to go stand in that parking spot too. That's how crazy it was.
2: Mm. Well, here we go. You just negated that whole story.
3: Hey, I can't feel bad for
4: we
3: you.
4: We were on your side, but now we're kind of glad
1: then,
4: you gave
1: then
4: up.
1: Then it's karma, right? At that point.
0: 100% it's karma.
2: I'm
0: kind of
2: glad that happened to you.
4: You deserved it.
5: This is the Kid Craddock Morning Show.
0: One of the things I've been watching a lot of this past week is 20 versus me or 20 versus one. It's a dating show.
4: Yeah.
0: And they feature Drake. Have you guys seen clips of
1: this? Yes. I was watching it with Anna and Audrey yesterday.
0: I am so into this because it's very interesting. It's like a dating show.
4: It's fascinating.
0: It is very fascinating. So it's with Kyle from the Nelk Boys. So you recognize all these people.
1: Right.
0: And so he did this dating thing. It was 20 women. He had a few minutes with each one of them. So it's like speed dating. And his final three who stood in front of Drake, well, I told him which one he would choose.
3: He's the only dude, right?
0: He's the only dude. So one of them would be his bestie, which would be someone who would just have fun with him. He picked one to be his wife, bestie, got a Birkin and $25,000. And then he had a woman that's just his wife. So the main winner.
6: For my wife, the one thing I would do would be anything you want. So you just get to pick one thing, anything in the world, and I'll buy it for you.
7: Wait, are you being serious?
6: Yeah. You don't have to decide right now, but
7: if I already
6: you know?
7: Would you buy my mom a house?
6: Oh yeah, I'd love to.
7: Wait, really?
6: Sure.
8: Whoa.
7: Cause she's wanting to retire in the
6: gym. Okay, we'll figure it out.
0: You are asked a question by a super famous crazy millionaire Drake.
2: All the money in the world.
0: And he says, I will buy you anything in the world. And how many of us would freeze and go, I want to,
2: can I think about it?
0: I want an iPad. No. She went all the way and said, a house for my mom.
2: My mom.
0: And Drake's reaction.
3: No hesitation whatsoever.
0: I like Drake. I think, you know, it's battle with Kendrick and everything, but I like him.
1: Bets $1 million like a week.
0: Right.
1: He has okay to lose it.
2: What's money, right?
0: And the way he responded with, I'd love to.
4: Yeah.
0: No. Like,
4: and immediately.
0: Immediately. That's fantastic. I'd love to. Let's do it.
3: That's awesome.
2: That's really beautiful, because I know if he asked him a Kelly, she'd be like, Park's got a new drop coming out.
0: Yeah. Yeah, Emma Kelly would get like a squishy or something.
2: Right.
0: Squishy.
1: Will you follow me on Instagram? Wow.
0: Guarantee you somebody would say that, but she went all the way with the house.
2: That's amazing.
3: The
0: woman who he picked to be his wife is a beautiful girl. Her name is Lynn Lamar, and she goes by her online persona, Pinkachu?
1: Is this the cat
4: Pikachu?
1: Lady?
0: She's like kind of goth.
1: Yeah. That got Drake to bark.
0: Yeah, you've seen the videos.
1: Yeah.
2: So she's a bit of a dominatrix?
1: Well, no, she was asking him if he's into role play. Yeah. And he goes, anything you ask me to do in the bedroom, I'm down. She goes, let's just play right now. Okay. Can you bark for me?
0: Yeah, and he barked. And he went for it.
1: And he went.
2: I'm going to ask Alan to bark for me and see the reaction. Yeah, baby.
0: Can you, baby.
2: Ruff.
0: Yeah, ruff. I think
2: please.
0: I would say Alan would bark.
3: Yeah.
0: I think he would go.
2: Would you bark for Kinsey? I'll get back to you on that.
3: In between chords on the butt fiddle.
0: What?
3: Yeah.
4: Would you bark for Kinsey?
0: 100% would bark.
3: Let's hear that bark.
2: All about role play. Oh, yeah. They role play all the time.
0: My wife and I will pretend we don't know each other, and we like, I'll let her go into the restaurant first, sit at the bar, and I'll walk in. Like, some other guy's talking to her, so I leave. Anyway, Lynn spoke with TMZ and said that Drake is going to make good on his promise to buy her mom a house.
8: Did she know you were going on the show?
9: Yeah, I told her about it, and then I told her, I was like, just don't look online, no matter what happens, Mom, just don't be looking online, and she's like, okay, then I think she was just really grateful, like, I know I do OF, and a lot of the money I have, I do take care of my family, like, helping my sisters, and, you know, I'm half Mexican, so we're all really, really close, And like, so obviously she's like over the moon.
8: That's awesome. So basically how Drake said it's going to work is you could pick any listing, send it to him, and he's going to buy it.
9: That's what he said.
0: Now, here's the thing. Any listing.
4: Wow.
0: Because I just saw this $87 million in La Jolla, California.
3: You can't do him. Do him like that.
4: Did Drake put parameters
0: on
4: this?
0: You got to put parameters, Drake. She said Texas,
1: though, so there's some good price.
2: She won't go too crazy.
4: Yeah.
2: I just have a feeling. Doesn't sound like it in her spirit.
4: Right. And she'll probably stay close to where her kids are.
0: We could start hating her if she does it wrong. Like, the tide could turn on her if she gets... What would be the number? $1 million? Is that too high?
3: I don't know.
2: I think that's a little high. Even if it's for,
0: but Drake's throwing it away. Gambling.
2: Yeah, you want to be reasonable. Because she's got to pay property taxes on
4: that.
2: That's the thing too. A lot of those families, when they do those extreme home makeovers, those families can't afford to keep the houses.
1: And if it's for one lady,
3: well, she maybe said, like, I might need some family there, but still, like Kelly said, you know, you can get a great house for under $1 million.
2: Then you got to furnish it and all that.
0: I think.
4: Do you get a pool?
0: If we win the lottery, because what's it up to? Like $900
3: million? It's a billion.
0: Officially $1 billion.
2: Ooh,
3: got the tickets right here.
2: Thank you.
0: Wouldn't it be cool to go up to a random person and go, hey, I will buy you anything like Drake did? That probably feels so good.
3: Yeah, I would imagine so.
0: And they say a house and you get to get them a house. I would do it.
4: Or like you said earlier, an iPad. All
3: right. Yeah.
2: We all heard it. JC, if we win the $1 billion, he will buy you anything you want.
0: We all heard it. I promise.
4: Mm-hmm.
3: Yeah, we heard it.
0: I'm just throwing it out there because I think the lottery people listen and they're like, all right, who can we give it to?
3: So since it is $1 billion.
0: Yeah.
3: And the drawing is tonight.
0: That's Al keeps scary. Buying us tickets because it's so high up.
2: He's very generous like that.
3: I wanted to increase our odds. So I bought two numbers for each person.
0: So now we get two tickets.
1: Generous.
3: Yeah.
4: Yeah. Thank you, Al.
3: Yeah, they're two on each ticket. Here you go.
0: See, normally when I play, I always feel like when I go to sleep, I'm going to wake up rich, and I never do. But the fact that Al keeps buying us tickets, and I'm losing more often has killed my
2: hopes.
0: Are
2: you getting a complex?
0: Yeah, I'm getting the loser complex.
2: Al, you can't buy JC any more lottery tickets.
3: Okay,
0: that's not what I'm asking. That's not what I'm asking.
2: It's hurting his self-esteem.
1: I feel like we need to return the favor and buy Big Al some lottery tickets as well.
0: Al,
2: I buy him body butter every year for his birthday.
3: Yeah, she does. Yeah. And sometimes, or God told me this not too long ago, sometimes accept the blessing.
2: That's right. Okay. Somebody bless you.
3: The blessing. Truth, my buddy, they take Charlie to school and come. They do a took her back to school shopping the other day, and I gave him some money, but they spent twice as much as what I gave. I'm like, he said, man, accept the blessing.
2: That's right.
3: I'm like, okay, enough said.
2: Okay, so you can bless me with JC's lottery ticket.
0: I'm gonna accept the blessing.
2: Dang it.
0: Yeah, don't take away my money.
2: This close.
4: Thank you, Al.
3: $1 billion.
4: If I win, I'll cut you off a piece.
3: Thank you. I appreciate that. Thank you. Just a piece.
1: So nice of you.
3: Yeah.
0: I have said, I will give, this much money, if I win, I will give each one of you on the show, what did I say, $2 million? Yeah, $2 million.
2: This is $1 billion.
0: Yeah.
4: Right.
1: Like,
4: I'm not
1: all that money. The appropriate thing to do is give half to Big Al.
4: Yeah.
1: I'm giving you the lottery. I would give him half. Yeah.
0: I would give him half. All right, so my new contract here. Half to Big Al, $2 million for everybody in the office.
4: Okay.
0: And one random person that I will say, I'll buy you anything.
2: Wow.
4: Okay.
2: Within limits.
0: Don't pick an iPad.
3: Yeah.
4: Yeah. This could go, I finally watched Obsession, so this one wish could go kind of go wrong.
0: Are you listening, God? I'm trying to be a good person.
2: Yeah, that's how prayer works.
3: That's how it works. Right there. That's how it works.
0: That's how, I don't think so.
3: Especially when you have to ask him, are you listening?
0: Please.
4: Are you listening?
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1: 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Nearly every popular architectural style from that era can be found there. From Italianate and Gothic Revival to Queen Anne, Classic Revival, Tudor, Colonial Revival, and designs by noted architects including Frank Lloyd Wright. 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
0: From the Party Weather Center, today brings a 50% chance of showers and thunderstorms, mainly after midday. Partly sunny skies with a high near 86. Winds from the south-southwest at 7 to 10 miles per hour, shifting to the northwest with gusts up to 18 miles per hour. Tonight, a 30% chance of storms after 4 a.m. low around 70. Thursday, a 30% chance of showers and storms, high near 87. Thursday night, showers likely with a 60% chance, low around 71. For the latest news, weather, and community info, visit DecaturRadio.com.

You can't deny the OG was very cool, but when you add Jennie from Blackpink, it does get a little cooler. Right now, Dracula remixed Tame Impala with Jennie.

0: There's Benson Boone, and before that, animal lover Miley Cyrus, who is now officially a mom. I mean, technically, I think she already was a mom because I think she has had dogs, but she definitely has a tortoise now. That's right, a tortoise, kind of like a turtle. They can be sometimes 80, 90, even older. She just adopted a 20-year-old tortoise, so she might just have this new friend for life. It is kind of cool because it's a rescue that she proactively sought with an animal rescue group in LA. Kind of cool. I'm here for it. Stay tuned for more deets on Miley and her new tortoise.
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0: Noah Kahan, before that, a couple of besties, Selena Gomez and Taylor Swift. 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
3: 217-428-7414. 217-428-7414. Hey everybody, it's the B.O.B. from the Donnelly. 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
1: Showers and storms will be moving through the area here today, pretty much right around midday. So be prepared for all modes of severe weather here around lunchtime to begin to trickle down from the north. And this will linger all the way through the least late afternoon, if not early evening here. But we're going to be tracking it closely as we do have the heavy rain and strong wind gusts being the main threat as these storms move into central Illinois. With that WND weather forecast, I'm meteorologist Nick Patrick.
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0: She's adding children's author to her resume. That is Sabrina Carpenter, about to drop a children's book, which is kind of like the biography of her life, the big milestones in her career, but adapted for kids. That's going to be coming out on September 1st. It'll be interesting to check this out. In the meantime, coming up, more great sounds right here on the Perfect Hump Day playlist. More of your favorites next.
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8: 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Detectives are currently investigating a theft that occurred during the early morning hours of June 29, 2026 at St. Patrick's Catholic Church. Several large copper downspouts were removed from the exterior of the building overnight. This incident is one of several similar copper thefts reported in the area. Surveillance video shows a possible suspect described as a white male wearing dark clothing and riding a bicycle. Photos of the possible suspect are available on the Crime Stoppers website. 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
0: From the Party Weather Center, a 50% chance of showers and thunderstorms today, mainly after 11 a.m. high near 88. Southwest winds 7 to 10 miles per hour, becoming east-southeast. Tonight, a 30% chance of storms, mainly after 4 a.m. low around 70. Thursday, a 30% chance of showers and storms, high near 87. Thursday night, showers likely with a possible thunderstorm, low around 71. Rainfall amounts between a quarter and half an inch possible. For the latest news, weather, and community info, visit DecaturRadio.com.

0: That is Bruno with more great sounds for your hump day coming up, including Dua Lipa, who recently has been spending some time in New York City, including during this summer heat wave. And she has a really great way to look at it, saying that doing just about anything in the heat really just makes it like an Olympic sport. And you know what? I don't think she's wrong.
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5: Showers and storms lingering across central Illinois here. Most of these storms will be pretty much become isolated overnight. A few isolated showers, maybe some more storms late into early Thursday, but they become pretty hit or miss Thursday. Temperatures will be a little bit cooler. We'll go from the mid-80s here for the next couple of days, and then we start warming up for the weekend. More scattered storms by Friday. With that WAND weather forecast, I'm meteorologist Nick Patrick.

0: He can do backflips, he can sing, and he can wear a blue jumpsuit like nobody's business. That is Benson Boone. We got more great sounds for your workday. Lock it in. Plenty more of your favorites coming straight for you next.
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0: Hi, I'm Jerry Hinkle, and here's your local tidbit. The Decatur Historic District in Decatur's Milliken Heights neighborhood preserves the city's historic Near West and Southwest neighborhoods developed from the 1850s through the 1920s. Nearly every popular architectural style from that era can be found there. From Italianate and Gothic Revival to Queen Anne, Classic Revival, Tudor, Colonial Revival, and designs by noted architects including Frank Lloyd Wright. The district's exceptional architecture earned it a place on the National Register of Historic Places on November 7, 1976. 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
1: From the Party Weather Center, today brings a 50% chance of showers and thunderstorms, mainly after 11 a.m. high near 88, with winds shifting from west-southwest to east-northeast. Tonight, a 30% chance of storms after 4 a.m. low around 70. Thursday, a 30% chance of storms high near 87. Thursday night, showers likely with a 60% chance, low around 71. For the latest news, weather, and community info, visit DecaturRadio.com.

0: Sabrina Carpenter, before that Ariana Grande, who sings so much success with her brand new record Petal, she has not one, but two songs in the top five right now. So Ariana Grande taking the world by storm with this new album. Check it out. Again, it's called Petal, like flower petal, P-E-T-A-L. On the way, we got Camila Cabello and DaBaby teaming up next.
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1: They say the holy water's watered down, and this town's lost its faith. 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

0: The girl is on fire. That is Ella Langley with her hit Choosin' Texas, which has now spent 17 weeks at number one, which is placing it very strongly in fourth place among the all-time Hot 100 streaks, and it's not over yet. Let's see how far she can go. In the meantime, stay close for more of your favorites right here. More to come next.
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1: You played it cool and I played it dumb. 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
1: 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It's also home to the oldest documented gravestone in Illinois. 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
0: From the Party Weather Center, a 50% chance of showers and thunderstorms today, with a high near 88. Mostly cloudy, with winds shifting from west-northwest to east-northeast. Tonight, a 30% chance of storms, mainly after 4 a.m. low around 70. Thursday brings a 30% chance of storms, high near 87. Thursday night, showers likely with a 60% chance, and possible rainfall up to half an inch. For the latest news, weather, and community info, visit DecaturRadio.com.

0: That is Teddy Swims, a.k.a. Jayton Dimsdale. So that's his real name. But apparently he went with Teddy Swims, using Swims as sort of an acronym for someone who isn't me sometimes. At least that's the rumor for what it stands for. You know, I kind of like that. It's kind of cool. On the way, I love what's in store for you. So stick around. Tame Impala and Jenny are teaming up next.
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0: 93.1 The Party invites you to get informed and involved in your community. This Thursday, it's the Zoning Board of Appeals meeting. It happens on the second Thursday of each month. It's this Thursday, August 13th at 4 p.m. at the City Council Chambers at Decatur Civic Center. That's 1 Gary K. Anderson Plaza in Decatur, this Thursday, 4 p.m. You're invited to get informed and involved. 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
6: Showers and storms lingering across central Illinois here. Most of these storms will be pretty much become isolated overnight. A few isolated showers, maybe some more storms late into early Thursday, but they become pretty hit or miss Thursday. Temperatures will be a little bit cooler. We'll go from the mid-80s here for the next couple of days, and then we start warming up for the weekend. More scattered storms by Friday. With that WAND weather forecast, I'm meteorologist Nick Patrick.
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0: Chris Brown, and before that, Tay Tay in the mix, who was just spotted on a date night with her new hubby. Feels cool to say that. Taylor and Travis, who are spending some time in Kansas City right now because, of course, Travis is training for the Kansas City Chiefs upcoming season. Did you know that he owns a high-end steakhouse and they were spotted on a date night there recently? Now, kind of interesting, sources reporting that they did ban all photos of the couple while they were in the restaurant, which I do think is fair. Also kind of strange. Like, I don't know how they enforce that exactly in this day and age. It seems kind of tricky to do when you're in a public setting. Maybe it was just a request and everybody respected it. I don't know. But that is the rumor on the street. I have a feeling that's probably going to become a permanent rule at the restaurant, as Taylor and Travis are likely to frequent there quite often.
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2: From the Party Weather Center, tonight brings a 50% chance of showers and thunderstorms, mainly after 10 p.m. mostly cloudy, with a low around 70. East wind near 6 miles per hour. Thursday sees a 40% chance of showers and thunderstorms, with a high near 87. Thursday night, showers likely, with a low around 71. Friday turns partly sunny, high near 90. For the latest news, weather, and community info, visit DecaturRadio.com.

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9: 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Detectives are currently investigating a theft that occurred during the early morning hours of June 29, 2026 at St. Patrick's Catholic Church. Several large copper downspouts were removed from the exterior of the building overnight. This incident is one of several similar copper thefts reported in the area. Surveillance video shows a possible suspect described as a white male wearing dark clothing and riding a bicycle. Photos of the possible suspect are available on the Crime Stoppers website. 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
1: Before I tell you the celebrities celebrating a birthday today, I just want to say happy birthday to you if you're celebrating a loved one. Hope you have some cake for me and have some fun. Casey Affleck. So if you were listening yesterday, I thought it was his birthday yesterday. It's today. Casey Affleck, Ben Affleck's brother, 51 today. Have you ever seen Jawbreaker or Urban Legend? Rebecca Gayheart is 55. Tennis legend Pete Sampras is 55. And from Psych, Maggie Lawson is 46.
2: 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Have you explored the Governor Richard J. Oglesby Mansion? The 1870s Italianate-style mansion was home of an important local figure, Richard J. Oglesby. 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
8: Showers and storms lingering across central Illinois here. Most of these storms will be pretty much become isolated overnight. A few isolated showers, maybe some more storms late into early Thursday, but they become pretty hit or miss Thursday. Temperatures will be a little bit cooler. We'll go from the mid-80s here for the next couple of days, and then we start warming up for the weekend. More scattered storms by Friday. With that WAND weather forecast, I'm meteorologist Nick Patrick.
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1: I was completely shocked last night. I was waiting to cross the street. You know the little walk symbol that they give you? I was waiting for that, but another couple didn't wait for that. Got into a traffic jam. Cars were honking. But it shocked me so much at what the young lady or the young man said that stopped me in my tracks. I've got a video if you want to watch it. 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
0: From the Party Weather Center tonight, a 50% chance of showers and thunderstorms, mainly after 10 p.m. mostly cloudy, with a low near 70. East wind around 6 miles per hour. Thursday, a 40% chance of showers and storms, mostly before 2 p.m. high near 89. Thursday night, a 60% chance of storms, with low near 71. Friday, a 30% chance of morning showers, then partly sunny, high near 90. For the latest news, weather and community info, visit DecaturRadio.com.

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1: Got a zoning board of appeals meeting that you're invited to. It's today's best music. It's tomorrow. Love to see you there. Monthly on the second Thursday. 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Come on out.
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6: Showers and storms lingering across central Illinois here. Most of these storms will be pretty much become isolated overnight. A few isolated showers, maybe some more storms late into early Thursday, but they become pretty hit or miss Thursday. Temperatures will be a little bit cooler. We'll go from the mid-80s here for the next couple of days, and then we start warming up for the weekend. More scattered storms by Friday. With that WAND weather forecast, I'm meteorologist Nick Patrick. We'll be right back.

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1: Can I just say how happy I am that we're halfway through the work week and all of the pictures that I'm getting from my friends and family of their kids going back to school today. It makes me so sad, but so happy for the parents. I know that they're like, oh, I'm free again.
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6: 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Detectives are currently investigating a theft that occurred during the early morning hours of June 29, 2026 at St. Patrick's Catholic Church. Several large copper downspouts were removed from the exterior of the building overnight. This incident is one of several similar copper thefts reported in the area. Surveillance video shows a possible suspect described as a white male wearing dark clothing and riding a bicycle. Photos of the possible suspect are available on the Crime Stoppers website. 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
1: From the Party Weather Center, tonight brings a 50% chance of showers and thunderstorms, mainly after 10 p.m., with lows near 70. Thursday sees a 40% chance of storms after 1 p.m., highs near 87. Thursday night, a 40% chance of storms, lows near 71. Friday, a 30% chance before 7 a.m., then partly sunny, highs near 90. For the latest news, weather, and community info, visit DecaturRadio.com.

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1: 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But it's what the guy, I heard the guy say that made me so shocked. Oh my gosh. 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
7: 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Detectives are currently investigating a theft that occurred during the early morning hours of June 29, 2026 at St. Patrick's Catholic Church. Several large copper downspouts were removed from the exterior of the building overnight. This incident is one of several similar copper thefts reported in the area. Surveillance video shows a possible suspect described as a white male wearing dark clothing and riding a bicycle. 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
0: From the Party Weather Center, tonight, a 50% chance of showers and thunderstorms develops after 10 p.m. low near 70, with an east wind about 6 miles per hour. Thursday brings a 40% chance of afternoon storms and a high near 87. Thursday night, more storms possible, low near 71. Friday, a 30% morning shower chance, then partly sunny with a high near 90. For the latest news, weather, and community info, visit DecaturRadio.com.

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2: What is something people are most likely to clean right before company comes over? The first guess that I had before finding out the answer, looking at the answer, was the toilet. You know when people coming over to a nasty toilet? Jennifer said the microwave. Mark said the front door or the mat. Good guess. The ceiling fan. That was a good guess, Ashley. No. This is in the bathroom. Brian got it right. It's the bathroom mirror. What is something people are most likely to clean right before company comes over? You don't want people to go in to use the bathroom, wash their hands, look in the mirror, and think, oh, this is a dingy mirror. These are dingy people. Jeremy Show's Impossible Question. Brian, great job.
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1: Hi, I'm Jerry Hinkle. Here's your local tidbit. Have you explored the Governor Richard J. Oglesby Mansion? The 1870s Italianate-style mansion was home of an important local figure, Richard J. Oglesby. 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
6: Good evening, Central Illinois. I'm Chief Meteorologist Jim Kosick. Partly to mostly cloudy skies throughout the nighttime hours. There will be a leftover thunderstorm in spots, but a decent chunk of the night staying on a rain-free note. And a low temperature 69. It's the peak of the Perseid meteor shower, but obviously we do have some cloud issues. Come Thursday, cloudy to at times partly sunny, a brief thunderstorm in spots, and a high temperature of 86 degrees. I'm Chief Meteorologist Jim Kosick. Stay safe out there.
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1: 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I'm on Instagram right now. 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
6: The Decatur Police Department is requesting the public's assistance in solving this week's Crime of the Week. Detectives are currently investigating a theft that occurred during the early morning hours of June 29, 2026 at St. Patrick's Catholic Church. Several large copper downspouts were removed from the exterior of the building overnight. This incident is one of several similar copper thefts reported in the area. Surveillance video shows a possible suspect described as a white male wearing dark clothing and riding a bicycle. Photos of the possible suspect are available on the Crime Stoppers website. 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
0: From the Party Weather Center, tonight brings a 50% chance of showers and thunderstorms, mainly after 10 p.m. lows near 70, with an east wind around 6 miles per hour. Thursday has a 40% chance of storms after 1 p.m., highs near 87. Thursday night, a chance of storms, lows near 71. Friday, a 30% chance of morning storms, then partly sunny with highs near 90. For the latest news, weather, and community info, visit DecaturRadio.com.

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2: What is something people are most likely to clean right before company comes over? The first guess that I had before finding out the answer, looking at the answer, was the toilet. You know when people coming over to a nasty toilet? Jennifer said the microwave. Mark said the front door or the mat. Good guess. The ceiling fan. That was a good guess, Ashley. No. This is in the bathroom. Brian got it right. It's the bathroom mirror. What is something people are most likely to clean right before company comes over? You know when people go in to use the bathroom, wash their hands, look in the mirror and think, oh, this is a dingy mirror. These are dingy people. Jeremy Show's Impossible Question. Brian, great job.
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1: Hang on for Macklemore and Ryan Lewis. Can't hold this. That song is next on the Jeremy Show. You know, yesterday I thought when we were doing the celebrity birthdays that Casey Affleck, Ben Affleck's brother, was 51. Well, it's today. Ben Affleck's brother, Casey, is 51 today. So happy birthday to him and happy birthday to you if you're celebrating today.
2: 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From Italianate and Gothic Revival to Queen Anne, Classic Revival, Tudor, Colonial Revival, and designs by noted architects including Frank Lloyd Wright. 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
6: Good evening, Central Illinois. I'm Chief Meteorologist Jim Kosick. Partly to mostly cloudy skies throughout the nighttime hours. There will be a leftover thunderstorm in spots, but a decent chunk of the night staying on a rain-free note. And a low temperature 69. It's the peak of the Perseid meteor shower, but obviously we do have some cloud issues. Come Thursday, cloudy to at times partly sunny, a brief thunderstorm in spots, and a high temperature of 86 degrees. I'm Chief Meteorologist Jim Kosick. Stay safe out there. Hit after hit.

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1: I gotta go, but I'll be back tomorrow. It will be one day closer to the weekend. And if you need some extra Jeremy hang time before I'm back tomorrow afternoon here on the radio station, hang out with me on the Jeremy and Todd Top 5 podcast. I count down the 5 biggest things going on in the world and in our lives.
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4: The Decatur Police Department is requesting the public's assistance in solving this week's Crime of the Week. Detectives are currently investigating a theft that occurred during the early morning hours of June 29th, 2026 at St. Patrick's Catholic Church. Several large Copper Downs

0: outs were removed from the exterior of the building overnight. This incident is one of several similar copper thefts reported in the area. Surveillance video shows a possible suspect described as a white male wearing dark clothing and riding a bicycle. Photos of the possible suspect are available on the Crime Stoppers website. 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